Esta é a RTP Antena 3. Remember that night at the Hippodrome? Never knew that look when you look at me. Nervous as hell, so I didn't win a lot. You're the salt, I'm the lemon on the top. Heart quickened, south of the river. Mouth on the vinny, sitting cans for the liquor.

the south of the river, the south of the river. Feel it in my blood, to the south of the river. Sitting cans full of liquor, feel it in my blood, feel it in my blood, feel it in my blood, feel it in my blood. Any which way I turn, our lives burn dimmer, and our lives burn dimmer, and our lives burn dimmer, and our lives.

0: this invisible beauty of the mind and spirit. That's what music is for.
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light that exists in all of us, but at the same time, in none of us.

plush, females rush. This high profile personality who earns his pay illegally. Professional liar, schoolboys admire.

of the rave is that although one's transported to a separate level, a new realm, one doesn't have to answer questions. All the questions are answered in the immediacy and joy of the celebration that is the rave culture. It's not an experience which one has to question. What one has to question, and question very deeply, is why it is one

actually feels quite exhausted after you've been dancing for 4 or 5 hours the night, and then you come home and be awake for another 6 hours sort of chatting. So you do actually feel quite

0: I'm not giving up yet.
1: I'm not giving up yet.
2: I'm not giving up yet.
3: I'm not giving up yet.
4: He sees you. I'm not giving up yet.
5: Just keep it to my golf.

0: not care.
1: Many people have pains in their lives. They've been so disappointed, so broken, almost lost the desire to even live. Been rejected many times, I've been disappointed many times, I've been failed many times. But are you going through darkness? There's a future. There's a way forward. There's hope.
2: How I do this. I'm not giving up.
1: We will make it.
2: I'm not giving up.
3: I'm not giving up yet.
4: I'm not giving up yet.
2: Don't know how I'll get there. I'm not giving up
5: yet.
2: I'm not giving up.
6: I'm not giving up yet.

0: I'm not giving up yet.
1: I'm not giving up yet.
2: I'm not giving up yet.
3: I'm not giving up yet.
2: He sees
4: I'm not giving up yet.
5: Keep it small.

0: Many people have pains in their lives. They've been so disappointed, so broken, almost lost the desire to even live. Been rejected many times, I've been disappointed many times, I've been failed many times. Whether you're going through darkness, there's a future, there's a way forward, there's hope.
1: How I do this. I'm not giving up.
0: We will make it.
1: I'm not giving up.
2: I'm not giving up yet.
3: I'm not giving up yet.
1: Don't know how I'll get there. I'm not giving up
4: yet.
1: I'm not giving up.
2: I'm not giving up yet.

not the only one who dies. A few weeks later, I was told that you were gone. Well, I still just can't remember if your eyes were green or brown or gone.

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Any music could do that, and any singer, if it's coming with truth.

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Em fundo, Interpolation de Luca Vera, no EP Articulate. Logo a seguir, Extra Wealthy, Jimmy Jules, Clapland, e Der Murkenschwarm, Oliver Kolepski.